through these carousels in the carnival arcade, searching everywhere from steeplechase to palisades, in any shooting gallery where promises are made to walk away.

0: free rock.
1: Here's my final serenade. Here's a gun and here's a blade. 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Here's my credit card and keys, and the reason I won't find peace. 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

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Now you don't need

And I touched your face, narcotic mindfulness, Mary Jane. And I called your name like an addicted to cocaine, calls for the stars.

Rumors spreading round. United takes his time. About to check outside the game. You know what I'm talking about. 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They got a lot of nice girls.

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0: Right, nice one all. 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Nice one. 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
0: This is a song we haven't done for so long. Just this last week, which is the first time we've done it for a long time.

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2: Rock Party, scatenati con il rock di Virgin Radio.

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Do you want to sing? Do you want to scream? This is Rock Party, only on Virgin Radio.